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1: Early local election results have delivered heavy losses for Labour and major gains for Reform UK. Labour lost grounds across parts of Northern England, including Hartlepool and Cheshire, raising fresh questions about Keir Starmer's leadership after what could become a damaging night for the government. Nigel Farage says his party is building momentum towards winning a future general election after gaining 189 seats so far. From the first 26 councils to declare final results, Labour lost 137 seats. The Greens gained 16 seats and the Liberal Democrats 4 overall, while the Conservatives lost 31. Reform UK's Director of Local Government, Councillor Jamie McIver, spoke about Reform's results so far.
2: Well, I think two things are very clear. Firstly, Reform UK under Nigel Farage's leadership has penetrated the red wall politically in a way that Boris Johnson was unable to do in 2019, and frankly I don't think any other political party has been able to do, and what we have done there is something truly seismic and incredible.
1: Meanwhile, Labour haven't fared quite as badly in Lincoln. Matthew Dudley has this report.
3: The results are in here in Lincoln, and Reform are the biggest winners. They picked up 4 seats, taking from both Conservative and Labour areas. However, they did not do as well as projected. Some polls believe they could take up to 9 of the 11 seats available. Labour suffered minimal losses here in Lincoln, holding 4 seats and losing only 3, making no gains, however, on what they had. The Green Party have their first councillor here in Lincoln, the party leader for the area, Sally-Anne Horscroft, now sitting in the Park Ward, but it was the Conservatives who suffered with a bad night. 3 losses and nothing positive to come from their turnout.
1: And Dan Godley is a researcher at LGRU. He says local authorities are facing systemic problems.
4: It's the systematic underfunding of the sector that we've seen for a number of years now, more than a decade. And increasingly, councils, despite doing everything that they can do in their power, they're unable to make ends meet and balance those budgets.
1: That's the latest from Radio News Hub. I'm Ben Monte.
5: A Chester man has been jailed for sexual assault. 46-year-old Gareth Griffiths of Wordsworth Crescent, Chester, has been sentenced to 9 years in prison at Chester Crown Court. The victim was an 18-year-old girl, and it happened following a birthday party in Blaken in November 2023. Planning chiefs have agreed to delay a decision on a massive new housing estate. Cheshire West and Chester Council's planning committee met this week to discuss proposals by Taylor Wimpey for 110 properties on land at Chester Road, Tatton Hall. Concerns raised included impact on local roads and a lack of local infrastructure. And people in Flintshire are being encouraged to book a place at the next Police and Crime Commissioner and North Wales Police Advice Surgery. It's on at the River Dee Centre in Flint on Tuesday the 12th of May from 6:30 to 8:30 p.m. The surgery will enable people to discuss policing in their community and raise any concerns they have with the Commissioner and Police. That's the latest. For more news from our area, click dradio.com.
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6: Yes, good morning, it's me here. Friday morning, filling in for Mike. This is exactly what I said last time I popped up on a Friday. This is a one-off.

0: Daddy Swims and Mr. Know-It-All on Chester's New Radio. Good morning. It's Friday. It is the 8th of May. And you're right, I'm not Mike Peters. I'm not Dave Phillips either. I'm here just doing this extra day, just as I said, straight after the 6 o'clock news. This is a one-off on a Friday, but all the usual bits coming up. The First Stoppers Club is open, so do let me know that you're up and about as well. It's always tougher getting up on a morning where usually you don't. So the alarm went off this morning, and I was like, what day is it? Friday. I should be asleep. But I'm not. I'm here. I'm wide awake. Wide awake. Believe me, I'm wide awake and good to go. We've got Dana Dawson, three his family in a sec. Then we'll look at the
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4: Mr. and Little Miss are back in Happy Meal and they're off on a road trip. 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Some fun, some food, it's all inside this Happy Meal. 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

Jada Dawson, Three is Family. Good morning, it's Friday, it's the 8th of May, it's Chester's D Radio. And just going through the papers today, obviously they were pretty much printed before any counting of yesterday's election results came in. But other news, Donald Trump says a ceasefire is still in place between the US and Iran after both sides exchanged fire on Thursday night. It was unclear, though, who fired first. Iran's top military command alleged the US had targeted an Iranian oil tanker and another vessel approaching the Strait of Hormuz and carried out what they called aerial attacks on several coastal areas. The US, meanwhile, said it responded to Iranian attacks on US Navy-guided missile destroyers in the Strait with self-defense strikes. Trump said Iran trifled with us today. The flare-up comes a day after Iran's foreign ministry had said it was considering a US proposal to end the war. But in a further sign of the fragility of the ceasefire, the United Arab Emirates Ministry of Defence said its air defences were actively engaging with an air missile and drone attack from Iran. Now, the hantavirus, which a few days ago hardly any of us had heard of. An outbreak of it, though, on board a cruise ship is not the start of a pandemic, the UN Health Agency has said. A spokesperson from the World Health Organization told a news briefing that it was not the same situation as 6 years ago with COVID-19 because hantavirus spreads through close, intimate contact. Health authorities are racing to trace dozens of people who have recently disembarked from the Dutch vessel MV Hondius. On Thursday, the World Health Organization said that overall 5 of 8 suspected cases of hantavirus had been confirmed. 3 people have died, including a 69-year-old Dutch woman who had the virus. Her Dutch husband and a German woman also died, and their cases are being investigated. Hantavirus typically spreads from rodents, but in the latest outbreak, the transmission between people was documented for the first time. The luxury cruise operated by Oceanwide Expeditions began its journey on the 1st of April in Argentina. Was expected to arrive in Spain's Canary Islands on the 10th of May, which is Sunday. About 150 passengers and crew from 28 countries are reported to have initially been aboard the vessel, but dozens disembarked on the island of St. Helena on the 24th of April. Now, a man has been charged after allegedly threatening Andrew Mountbatten Windsor during an incident near his home on the Sandringham Estate in Norfolk. Norfolk police said a man was arrested shortly after 7:30 on Wednesday evening after officers received a report of a man behaving in an intimidating manner. The Daily Telegraph reported that Andrew Mountbatten Windsor was threatened by a balaclava-clad man while out walking his dogs and fled to his car along with his security. Alex Jenkinson from Stone Market has been remanded in custody and is due to appear at Norwich Magistrates Court today. Instagram users, it's the only social media I use now, Instagram. We will no longer be able to send ultra-private direct messages as the feature is switched off globally. I didn't even know you could. The removal of end-to-end encryption on messages amounts to a major U-turn by parent company Meta, which previously championed the tech as gold standard for user privacy. E2EE. End-to-end encryption is the most secure form of online messaging, allowing only the sender and recipient to view the messages. But it's long been opposed by campaigners who say it allows extreme content to be spread online without the authorities able to intervene. And today is the 100th birthday of Sir David Attenborough. The paper's all marking this today. Born on the 8th of May 1926, 100 years ago today. His 70-year career is under the spotlight as he celebrates his centenary. He has been described as a broadcaster who repeatedly took risks, backing new technology and venturing into remote, often perilous places. From the launch of colour television to a record-breaking dive at the Great Barrier Reef at the age of 89, he sought new ways to show the planet and its inhabitants. And there's a big celebration tonight in London. I'm pretty sure it's at the Royal Albert Hall, marking the 100th birthday of the national treasure, Sir David Attenborough.

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1: Sharon Berry's in it. Morning, Sharon. Hi, Gavin, she says. Good to have you on the radio this morning. Thank you.
0: Fingers crossed all works out tomorrow, because tomorrow, yeah, we mentioned this yesterday, Sharon's adopting not one but two dogs. I don't think I'll believe it until they're here, she says. We must be mad taking on two. Do you know what? You are just going to be so happy by the end of the weekend with two dogs in your house. And they'll be great company for each other when you can't be there all the time. And honestly, by this time next week, you'll be thinking, how did I last without a dog, never mind two, in my house for so long? Fingers crossed it all works out and comes through for you this weekend, Sharon. And if it does, please send me a photo of the two of them on Monday morning. That'd be brilliant. I'll be thinking of you. Rob Evans is also with us. I think we're a fairly slowish start today. But, yeah, Rob's here. And Rob's got a dog. Cookie, of course. Not a great start to the morning, says Rob. Oh, dear. As I went out to put something in the van, and it smells of petrol. Oh, dear. Opened the back, and my strimmer has been leaking from the petrol tank on it. It could have been worse. It could have been the van leaking. See, I'm always finding the bright side. There is one. Sometimes it takes some finding, but it's always there. Weekend-wise, I'm working tomorrow, and I'm painting in my own garden on Sunday. Is that your fence, is it? I hate fence painting. Did mine a few weeks ago, got it out the way. Although I am having decking next month. Say I'm having decking. A mate's coming and we're doing it together. We think. Be the blind leading the blind, but we'll give it a go.

0: Runway from Lady Gaga, Chester's D Radio. Friday morning, it is going to be mostly cloudy again today, with rain off and on, especially around lunchtime. One or two bright spells are promised. They're saying temperatures will get to 15 Celsius. We made it to 17 in the end yesterday.
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0: And a quick whiz round the area. Of course, it's early and we are looking okay. Yep, we're looking all right. Starting to build up around the Boughton Heath roundabout, Littleton, Vickers Cross lights, the usual places. David's in North Wales there. But nothing that's going to delay you at the moment. However, we'll check back in half an hour. And if you spot something during the morning, do please let me know. 391063. Of course, it is the final day of the races today, the final day of the Boodles May Festival anyway. So that means around 9 o'clock this morning, we're expecting Nuns Road and the top of New Crane Street to be shut, as it has been for the last couple of days.
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Oh, back in the day, we played that song loads, didn't we? Good to hear it again. Portugal, the man, Feel It Still on Chester's D Radio. Morning, Bupinda. Bupinda's in the First Uppers Club now. A dull start to the day, she observes. Hope the planned barbecue you were going to went ahead. Well, it did. A word on that in a bit. The racegoers certainly looked very glamorous as I sat in traffic to get to a 6pm meeting in the city centre yesterday. Which direction were you looking? We had an arty day. Oh, we are having an arty day in school today, producing butterflies for a display relating to our topic of life cycles. Fabulous. A colourful display, that. Have a good day and a lovely weekend, Bupinda. Dave's in Upton. Off for breakfast with his son shortly. Going to Marmalade. And then a fairly quiet weekend plan. Twin grandsons up in Blackpool for a football tournament, so they're out of the way. So Dave's like, I might just chill, watch some Grand Prix, watch some snooker, and just relax. Last night, says Dave, he was in bed by 9. Absolutely whacked. Did all that gardening, didn't he, a couple of days ago. Sometimes you do something crazy and you're all right. And you think, oh, got away with that. Then the next day, you're absolutely floored.

0: I particularly like Michael McDonald's voice in that song. Kenny Loggins involved as well, and Charlie Puth, Love in Exile. That is brand new music. Very, very good. Actually, 2026 so far, I think it's been a pretty good year for new music. We're playing some very good new songs at the moment, which I'm not always I'm not always able to sit here and say, hand on heart. Right, the First Uppers Club, you can register till 7. We'll finish it after the news, and we'll go there in a moment with Denise Williams.
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2: It's once again going to be mostly cloudy. There will be some rain off and on, we're told, particularly around lunchtime. One or two bright spells as well. Temperatures up to 15 or 16. Celsius.
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3: With results in from 38 out of the 136 councils in England, Reform UK has gained 323 seats while Labour has lost 239. It prompts further questions about Sir Keir Starmer's leadership. The Greens have gained 26 seats and the Liberal Democrats 36, with Conservatives losing 123. London local election results trickling in show the Liberal Democrats making major gains in Sutton and Labour holding Hammersmith and Fulham. In South London, Sutton, the Lib Dems retained control after winning 23 seats while the Conservatives lost 20. Labour has lost control of South West London's Wandsworth Council, the sixth local authority it's lost so far. Labour remains the biggest party in Hammersmith and Fulham, having gained one seat, while the Tories gained two and the Green Party lost two. Green councillor Ed Carlyle says his party's benefiting from people thinking politics isn't working for them.
4: You know, clearly the established political system is struggling to engage people, struggling to deliver the outcomes that people want. And so I think, correctly, people are frustrated, people are angry, people are looking for political alternatives. And so clearly the political landscape has changed.
3: Meanwhile, Green Party leader Zach Polanski says Sir Keir Starmer should listen to the people and go following Labour's poor results so far. Tom Cahill is a politics lecturer at Nottingham Trent University. He says Labour may be hesitant to change leader.
5: They knew these results probably weren't going to be very good. And how much of that is baked in. I think the second issue there, of course, is what's going on in the Middle East and whether, yes, it might damage kind of Keir Starmer domestically, but do Labour then turn around and go, well, actually, we're in the midst of an international crisis. It would be foolish for us to try and change leaders, at least immediately following a disastrous local election showing.
3: And Nigel Farage says Reform UK is now on course for a general election victory after their major gains, as Reform made breakthroughs in traditional Labour areas, including Hartlepool, Halton and Wigan. That's the latest from Radio News Hub. I'm Ben Monsey.
6: In local news, a man who was found guilty of sexually assaulting a teenager in Chester has been jailed. 46-year-old Gareth Griffiths of Wordsworth Crescent in Chester was sentenced to 9 years in prison at Chester Crown Court. In addition to his prison sentence, he was handed a 15-year restraining order and ordered to sign the sex offenders register. North Wales Police and Crime Commissioner Andy Dunvobin and North Wales Police are holding an advice surgery. It'll take place at Flint's River D Centre on Castle Street for residents of the town and surrounding areas from 6:30 to 8:30 p.m. next Tuesday. The Commissioner can't intervene directly in operational matters, but says he welcomes residents' feedback on how the area's policed. And planning chiefs at Cheshire West and Chester Council have decided to delay a decision on a new 110-property housing estate in Tattenhall. Concerns were raised, including the impact on local roads and a lack of local infrastructure. Developer Taylor Wimpey North West told the committee the plans would prioritise local people with a strong local connection. That's the latest. For more news from our area, click dradio.com.
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3: Nottingham Forest will take a slender 1-0 lead into the second leg of their Europa League semi-final with Aston Villa. An early goal helped Crystal Palace to a 3-1 win in the first leg of their Conference League semi-final against Shakhtar Donetsk. Meanwhile, just a day after sacking their manager, relegated Burnley, with just 4 games of the season left, take on Leeds tonight. Boss Daniel Farker says he still expects them to put up a good fight.
7: I can't really predict if Burnley is just concentrate on defending. I also expect them that they will try to play with a bit more freedom and brave, so we still need a good balance, and it's important that we don't run in panic mode into counter-attacks and then we lose this point that we always have.
3: Looking ahead to the weekend, and another relegated side, Wolves, face Sunderland. Boss Regis Labrisse thinks they'll play a good game. In the snooker, Vu Yitzer took control of the World Championship semi-final final against Mark Allen as he reeled off the closing four frames to open up a 6-2 lead. And Luke Littler claimed a third successive Premier League darts final win after beating Luke Humphreys 6-5.
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2: Friday morning, the 8th of May. We've got quite a crowded First Uppers Club, as it turns out, so we'll finish off the

Toto before that, and I'm ready. It's Chester's Day Radio. Morning, Caroline. Caroline Treby says, what better start could we have to the weekend than having you with us on a Friday? Well, thank you. I'm thinking, what better start could you have? It could be sunny. Could have won the lottery. You could have a handsome young man bringing you breakfast in bed. I mean, loads of ways. Loads of ways. But it's nice to know that you're there. Thank you, Caroline. Morning, Hazel, as well. You have a good weekend. Which pub are you going to this weekend, Hazel? She'll be in a pub, I promise you. And she'll tell us which one on Monday. Tina, morning, Tina. Tina says, lovely to have you with us for an extra day. Thank you. No plans this weekend yet. I'm planning to chill, she says, and have some wind-down time after those hectic 10 days with the grandchildren. Yeah, well, you, I think you certainly deserve some wind-down time this weekend. Enjoy it, won't you? Hi, Gwynny. Gwynny says, I'm just sorting myself out, ready for work. I'm absolutely knackered, she says, before I start. Oh dear, not a great way to be with a 12-hour shift ahead of you. I hope it flies by. Susan Jones, morning. Andrew Garland, morning. He says, I'm a bit disorganised this morning, as per my usual Friday routine. I didn't see any rain yesterday, didn't you? Despite the original forecast, so hopefully the weekend will also be better than they say. Well, it very likely will be, because at the beginning of the week, they were saying loads of rain on Sunday. Now they're saying sun on Sunday. Bit of rain tomorrow. I mean, just wait and see what... Wait to see what comes on the day, I guess. But, yeah, I hope it is dry both days, obviously. I'm already looking forward to the family meal we're having on Sunday, but I need to get through a very busy day today first. Well, I hope it flies by for you, Andrew. See you back here Monday morning. And Julie Rowlands. Morning, Julie. I had a lovely day with my friend yesterday. We went to an Italian for lunch. Looking after my granddaughter Nancy today. Meeting two of my friends for a coffee at lunchtime as well. Plus, she says, I'm going out with Luke and the family for a meal later this evening. Oh, yes, it's his birthday, isn't it? Can you please wish... Here we go. Can you please wish Luke a very happy birthday for today? Happy birthday, Luke! Save me a slice of that coffee cake your mum's made for you. Loads of love from Mum, Katie, Olivia, and, of course, your two gorgeous daughters, Isabella and Nancy. Here we go. Coffee. Coffee cake is made and will be devoured later, continues Julie. Lovely. Well, have a fantastic birthday, Luke. Have a great day, first uppers, wherever you are, whatever you're up to. Have a fabulous Friday.

0: that's another one of those new songs I was talking about a few minutes ago. Really, really good. It's called Dracula. It's by Tame Impala. And you've got to like a song that rhymes Pablo Escobar with Just Get In The Car. Brilliant.
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0: And if you are just getting in the car, Pablo Escobar, you should be all right wherever you're going, near or far. Get me. It is starting to build up a little around St David's, as expected. Those ongoing works, of course, started to get a little busy around Dobbs Hill and Penymuth. Nothing that's going to delay you at the moment, just the signs of delays to come there. Belgrave lights, a little busier. I remember last time I was on a Friday, it's generally a little lighter, isn't it, on a Friday than the rest of the week. Now, coming in from the Toby to the Doubletree and then through Hall, past the park, past Newton Lane, starting to get a little busy. Motorway's looking all right. 391063 is the number if you spot a problem anywhere.
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going on this weekend. Sony Chester's quiz, of course, in the market. Sunday night racing. Funds for the Clatterbridge Cancer Charity. His last quiz there raised £1,300 for the Lord Mayor's charities. So we're hoping to raise a similar amount, or maybe even more, on Sunday evening. The entertainment starts at 5:30. I believe the first question in the quiz gets asked around 6:30. Be all done by about 9:00. There's a massive raffle and all sorts of stuff going on, so it's going to be fun. Also, tomorrow, don't forget the Repair Cafe that we mentioned from time to time is running at St. Thomas's Church, Parkgate Road. If you've got something broken, a toaster, a coffee machine, maybe a teddy bear, or an item of clothing that's a favourite that's full of holes, they'll sort it out for you, and it's free. You can make a donation if you like, but 10:30 to 12:30 tomorrow, St. Thomas's Church on Parkgate Road is where the Repair Cafe is being held. 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They're running in the Hall Allotments car park. 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All funds raised from those plants being sold goes to the hospital.

it's One Direction, and that is What Makes You Beautiful. What is this? There's some rather happy racegoers. I say happy. Yeah, they were happy. Possibly they'd had a drink or two, and they're all there in their finery singing with one of the buskers into an actual microphone in the cross yesterday. I mean, great. If that's your thing, then fill your boots. Day three of the Boodles May Festival, the final day is today, Cup Day today. Bit of a delay yesterday, I believe, because of the state of the course. I think racing was delayed. I'm told by a friend of mine who's working there by about 50 minutes, so I think he missed his last bus back. Because you know when it's all finished, all the racegoers go home, toddle off home. The people down at the racecourse working in the hospitality.

0: maybe tonight. Found something else going on this weekend, which I think sounds good. The Chester Model Railway Club are having an exhibition and an open weekend at St. Bartholomew's Church, which is on Sealham Road, you know, right on the corner there, the Sorgle Turn, the Seahill Road Turn. Nice little church, actually. It's on tomorrow and Sunday, 10 till 4. There'll be five model railway layouts, including one you can control yourself. The weather this weekend, well, it's a bit hit and miss, a bit like today, really. Quite a lot of cloud knocking around. Some rain, yes, but there'll be some sunny spells. And temperatures around 16.
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0: Slow inbound now on the A51. Very stop start from Stamford Bridge right down to Littleton. Starting to build up around the Vicar's Cross lights and the Boughton Heath roundabout as well. Through Upton, Moston Road to Long Lane, past the Mill Lane Junction. A little bit busy. There are no queues in these places, by the way. It's just starting to get a little bit busier. There is a queue in Shotton going down to the railway station from the Lidl direction. Connors Key direction seems the worst this morning. I guess that's obviously to do with these lights. It is starting to build up now around St David's, around the roundabout there where the ongoing active travel Pedestrianisation improvement works continue. There are some closures, there are some diversions, Wood Lane being the diversion, so it was very busy up there last couple of days. Building up now between the Belgrave Lights and the Post House roundabout, queuing up a little to get to the Post House coming from the Boughton direction. But the city centre's not too bad at the moment. 391063 is my number, though, if you spot a problem later.
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0: Andy.
1: What? Well, I play that song a fair bit, but never on a Friday, because I'm never normally here on a Friday, I suppose. Right in the Nightcrawlers and Mufasa with Friday. Right, it's Chester's D Radio. It is 18 minutes to 8, Friday the 8th of May. On This Day in Music, part one sees us going back 44 years to the 8th of May 1982, when Paul McCartney got his fifth number one album with Tug of War, which featured this track. It's one of the singles, inspired by Paul McCartney hearing Spike Milligan, remember him, saying, "Black notes, white notes, you need to play the two to make harmony, folks."

Ivory, Paul McCartney and Stevie Wonder on Paul McCartney's fifth number one album, post-Beatles, obviously, Tug of War. To number one 44 years ago today. That was in 1982. And we'll fast forward four decades now from this day in music part two and go back 4 years. Today in 2022, Bono and The Edge from U2 played a short set in the Kyiv bomb shelter that was once used as a subway station showing support for Ukraine. They said that Ukrainian President Volodymyr Zelensky had invited them to perform there. And it was a show of solidarity with Ukraine. Amongst the songs they performed was this, Desire.

to. That was one of the songs they played 4 years ago today in a Kyiv bomb shelter showing support for the people of Ukraine. Angela Harlan, With or Without You, Vertigo, and a rendition of Benny King's Stand By Me were the other songs that they played down there.

0: Stay Love. It's brand new from Lewis Capaldi. This is Chester's D Radio. The police will take us to the news in just a moment.
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0: It's going to be a mostly cloudy day today with some rain off and on, especially around lunchtime-ish, we're told. There'll be some bright spells as well. Temperatures up to around 16 Celsius.
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2: Reform UK has gained its first council of this year's local elections, taking Newcastle under Lyme from the Conservatives. Results are now in from 38 councils, with Reform UK gaining 345 seats and Labour losing 247, holding on to around a third of those contested. Labour lost ground across parts of Northern England, including Hartlepool and Cheshire, raising fresh questions around Keir Starmer's leadership after what has become a damaging night for the government. Meanwhile, the Lib Dems have gained 35 seats and the Greens 26. With the Conservatives losing 134. In London, the Conservatives have taken Westminster City Council from Labour, which has now lost control of 8 local authorities. Local election results from London are still coming in. The Lib Dems have retained control after winning 23 seats, while the Conservatives lost 20. Mark Roberts is a Liberal Democrat councillor and the leader of Stockport Council. He says other non-conventional parties like Reform and the Green Party should receive more scrutiny.
3: There's an opportunity for people to scrutinise what it is that they're saying, perhaps a little bit. So I run a council up here in Stockport. We are one of the best councils in the country for recycling. Out of the top 10 boroughs across the country, I think 8 of them are Liberal Democrat run. I think the only Green majority council in the country is something like 162nd.
2: Meanwhile, Nigel Farage says Reform UK is now on course for a general election victory after their major gains. He called it a historic change in British politics. And health officials say a third British national has been diagnosed with suspected hantavirus linked to a cruise ship outbreak. The UK Health Security Agency says two British passengers have already been confirmed with the virus, while the latest suspected case remains on the remote South Atlantic island of Tristan da Cunha. The other two patients are being treated in hospitals in the Netherlands and South Africa. From Radio News Hub, I'm Ben Monse.
4: In local news, a Chester man has been jailed for sexual assault. 46-year-old Gareth Griffiths of Wordsworth Crescent, Chester, has been sentenced to 9 years in prison at Chester Crown Court. The victim was an 18-year-old girl and it happened following a birthday party in Blaken in November 2023. Planning chiefs have agreed to delay a decision on a massive new housing estate. Cheshire West and Chester Council's planning committee met this week to discuss proposals by Taylor Wimpey for 110 properties on land at Chester Road, Tatton Hall. Concerns raised included impact on local roads and the lack of local infrastructure. And people in Flintshire are being encouraged to book a place at the next Police and Crime Commissioner and North Wales Police Advice Surgery. It's on at the River Dee Centre in Flint on Tuesday the 12th of May from 6.30 to 8.30pm. The surgery will enable people to discuss policing in their community and raise any concerns they have with the Commissioner and Police. That's the latest. For more news from our area, click dradio.com.
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2: Prince of Wales has been pictured pumping his fists in the air as Aston Villa secured their spot in the Europa League final. Villa fan William was photographed cheering from the stands during their 4-0 victory against Nottingham Forest. The game secured Villa a 4-1 aggregate win and takes them closer to their first major trophy in 30 years, facing Freiburg in the final on May the 20th. Meanwhile, in the Championship, one big game tonight as Hull City take on Millwall. Looking ahead to the weekend, and Chelsea's interim boss Callum McFarlane has denied accusations that his players have downed tools this season.
5: I wouldn't agree with that. The performances haven't been good enough. We're in a really bad run at the moment. The Leeds performance was a glimmer where we thought we could build on that, and we weren't able to do that. But I do see these boys every day, every training session, every meeting in the gym. They're in a good place to go and attack games. We just haven't been able to translate that.
2: Elsewhere in the Premiership, Sunderland face Manchester United at home on Saturday. And Luke Littler claimed a third successive Premier League darts final win after beating Luke Humphreys 6-5 in Leeds.
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0: Very busy in on the A51, especially Stamford Bridge to the golf course. A55 coming from Boughton to the post house. Bit of standing traffic there. Queuing from probably the King's School to the Overly roundabout on Wrexham Road as well. Do a full roundup in 10 minutes or so.
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Sanctuary. This is Chester's D Radio. On the 8th of May, the 100th birthday of Sir David Attenborough, and there's a celebration of his quite remarkable life tonight at the Royal Albert Hall, which I believe is going to be on the TV. David Attenborough joined the BBC in 1952. That was three quarters of a century ago, and he's still making programmes. You might be watching The Secret Garden now on a Sunday night, which is just as fantastic and riveting as shows where he's been to the furthest flung corners of the earth. There's something about his voice, his delivery, a very measured narration that he does on his shows, telling us, giving us the facts, not lecturing us about climate change and what we as a race have done to many animal species over the years, but just informing us so that we can make our own decisions. And you know what? I think he's absolutely breaking through. He's 100 years old today. Young people, they listen to what he has to say. They trust him. And, I mean, his programmes are just incredible. I love the fact, by the way, that at the end of the programme, they're normally on for an hour, David Attenborough documentaries, there's always 10 minutes devoted at the end to showing how these incredible wildlife photographers and scientists that he works with just get these shots, and they spend hours, days, weeks, sometimes months, just for a few seconds of a shot, sometimes an animal doing something that no human being has ever witnessed before, certainly not on camera. And I think he's been absolutely instrumental in changing the way that most of us view animals. We're, you know, often said we're a nation of animal lovers, and I think we are more so now than certainly when my life began. I think more people are aware of the importance of good conditions for animals on farms, even those destined for the dinner plate. Greyhound racing has been banned in Wales. It'll be banned in England before long. There's a greater questioning, I think, of experiments involving animals. Are they really necessary? And when it comes to dogs, I mean, I don't remember 20 years ago you could take dogs into restaurants or shops, but there's many places that you can now. I'm not just talking about assistance dogs either. I'm just talking about regular dogs, especially, you know, you go on a holiday quite often, some of these beautiful places around North Wales and West Wales, you take your dog. I used to take Grace all the time, and there were very few places where you couldn't take a dog. And I think that the general warming of most of us to just how essential animals are, not only to, you know, life on earth, and they've all got a, every animal's got a role to play. You know, evolution didn't happen by mistake. Everything's here for a reason. Everything's here for a reason. I think we've got a greater understanding of that, a greater appreciation of it, and a greater respect of it now than we did have a generation or two ago. And I put a lot of that at David Attenborough's door. So, wow. A century of life and a century very, very well lived being celebrated tonight at the Royal Albert Hall.

0: Taylor Swift and Elizabeth Taylor. Thank you, Ruth, who's just been listening to me talking about Sir David Attenborough and animals and what a joy they are, and how I think so many of us appreciate that perhaps more than we did a generation or two ago. And David Attenborough's programmes have got a part to play in that, I'm sure. Ruth sent me a fantastic video off TikTok. I don't use TikTok. I'm decades too old for TikTok. Perhaps I should get on it. Brilliant. Exeter's jumping cocker spaniel. This is a dog that's so excited to get out. It's just jumping up and down the pavement. Absolutely beautiful. Thank you very much. And if you've discovered the joy animals can bring, then your life is better than it would be without that experience. I've had details not important, but a few weeks ago, a few rubbish days, and just at the right time, a dog needed looking after. I'd never met this dog before. There's somebody walking down my street. Was juggling a dog and children, and I said, can I take the dog from you for an hour or so? She said, would you? So the dog come and chilled with me, and then the very next afternoon I'm out walking and I pass the horse field and it comes running over just at the right time. Sometimes they're there for you.
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0: Okay, we're going to have to stop talking about animals now and start talking about cars. I'm sorry about that. A51 inbound Stamford Bridge, chock-a-block between there and the golf club. Then it's slow all the way onto the A55 junction there, Littleton. We're busy on Wrexham Road from the business park all the way up to the Overly roundabout and then over Grosvenor Bridge, both directions. Really busy. Not too bad in on the 483. Yeah, busy between the lights and the roundabout, but no mad queues coming in from the Rossett direction. There is a little one up the slip road to the post house if you're coming in from Boughton. Over in North Wales, out of Buckley, Dirty Mile, queuing to Dobbs Hill. Busy, but not as busy as I've seen it around the St. David's roundabout and through Altami as well on the 494. I do remember last time I did a Friday, it was a few weeks ago now, and it wasn't as bad on the roads as it had been the previous week, so that might be a regular thing. You're no better than me. Chester Road coming down from Great Sutton towards Dunkirk, a little bit of queuing traffic on approach there. Building up in the city centre in the usual places. We will have Nuns Road closed, of course, and Ukraine Street at about 9 o'clock this morning, as it is the final day today of the Boodles May Festival. If you spot anything else, let me know, please. 391063 is the number.
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0: Spice Girls, Say You'll Be There.
1: I'll be there.
0: Karen has just sent me a photograph of a box of Lego, which says, Lego, large creative brick box, suitable for ages 4 to 99. And she points out that Sir David Attenborough is now officially too old to play with Lego. An absolute travesty. I mentioned yesterday that I was going to a barbecue yesterday. Yeah, stop laughing. Stop it. Yesterday. I mean, you know, we've had some beautiful sunny weather recently. We've had some reasonable weather this week without rain. And then yesterday, do you want to come to a barbecue tomorrow afternoon, Gavin? This was Wednesday I got asked that. Yes, please. Descended yesterday, 4 o'clock. Barbecue was lit by 4:30. It was absolutely chucking it down with rain. Chucking it down with rain. It was just outside Mould, this barbecue. And it got to the point where we weren't giving up. We were chucking all sorts on this barbecue to try and get these bricks to burn, but they wouldn't. So in the end, because it was just raining really hard for about an hour, we brought everything in, sausages, burgers, you name it, everything in the oven, 95% cooked in the oven. Then just put it on the barbecue for the last couple of minutes, you know, just to give it that sort of smoky, burnt barbecue taste. Whack it in some Baps, and then... And then we sat in the kitchen eating

want to want me. There's been some research published which shows Cheshire's congestion hotspots. The most congested roads in the county, the top five at least, are all in Cheshire West. In fact, the top five are all in this area. Never mind Cheshire West. The A5104, Saltney. 64.3 seconds delay per mile. The A483 from, I suppose this will be from the England-Wales border up to the Overly roundabout, won't it? 64.2 seconds delay per mile. A548, Sealand Road, and obviously beyond, 69.4 seconds delay per mile. The A5115 is the second most congested road in the whole of the county. That's Criston Road, isn't it, up to the Boughton Heath roundabout. It's only a short little road. 112.8 seconds delay per mile. And the most congested road, this will come as absolutely no news to anybody who lives around here. It's the A5268. We know it as the Inner Ring Road, where in 2024, the most recent year for which data is available, delays were 161.7 seconds per mile. That's 2.5 minute delay per mile travelled on the Inner Ring Road. You know it. You're sat there now, aren't you? Talking of roads and such like, we'll see what the latest situation is after Kenny Loggins.

0: Hoggins and Footloose. Chester's D Radio, Friday morning, mostly cloudy today. There will be some rain off and on. Lunchtime looks favourite for the rain. There'll be one or two bright spells as well. 16 Celsius, your best temperature.
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0: Very long delays on the A51. It looks absolutely solid from Stamford Bridge inbound all the way to Littleton. Stop start in on the A41 from just past Roughton up to the Boughton Heath roundabout. Whitchurch Road, we know it's one of the most congested roads in the whole of the county. That's stop start on approach to the Boughton Heath roundabout through Hull. Really, really sluggish all the way down from just before the Doubletree right down to the, well, right down to the railway station bridge, really. Parkgate Road, there's a fair old queue now approaching the Aldi. There's a little one on Counters Way approaching the Aldi as well. St Oswald's Way, really busy up to the fountains. Liverpool Road, top end up to the fountains. That's stop start actually before Brook Lane and then onwards. Top of Parkgate Road to the fountains looks pretty busy as well. The A483, not bad at all this morning, though it is a little congested between the Belgrave Lights and the Post House. Wrexham Road's sluggish, and that's the most charitable I can be. As you come in from the Business Park right down to the Overly. Grosvenor Road, very busy in both directions. Don't forget Nuns Road, New Crane Street, that'll close in about half an hour. It's already slow on Nicholas Street, heading up towards St Martin's Way. Over in North Wales, around St David's, very congested again. There are some closures. I think St David's Park past the Running Hare is closed again today, so you're diverted up the highway and then down Wood Lane. So it's looking pretty congested all round there, as it is on all approaches to St David's. 391063 is my number. If I've missed anything, then do please get in touch and let me know if you can.
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Make Love, Chester's D Radio. Just reading about another charity that's being supported by Win With D Radio, which we're running with our sister company, Congleton Competitions. Vision, spelt V-I-S-Y-O-N, supports children and young people across Cheshire who are struggling with mental health challenges, including anxiety, depression, self-harm and low confidence. The work they do for families in the area is fantastic. And a donation has been made towards an indoor ring camera. And we're hoping to be able to support that charity again going forwards. You could take part and win some money for yourself if you'd like. Win with Chester's D Radio. You'll find it via our website. You know where that is, d1063.com. Loads of draws taking place, including, there's not long left on this, a free-to-enter £200 cash draw. We've got various instant wins. We've got tickets to be won. We've got, what's this? There's a meat raffle every Friday. Oh, that's now. There's a competition to win some Beats Solo 4 headphones. Very, very cool. You can read all the terms and conditions and see the draws. For example, the Beats headphones draw is just 35 pence for a ticket. See all of that at d1063.com. I wish you the best of luck. See the draws live on Facebook every Tuesday, 7 p.m. Listen to me, and that's preferable, isn't it? Wednesday morning, I'll tell you who won what.

see a dog tonight. Young Rolo. Well, I'm actually off to see Rolo's mum and dad. We might have a few drinks, but Rolo will definitely just take over the whole evening, as he always does. Squash is on the couch next to me. We chill there all night long, and he just... yeah, he doesn't mind my drunk stories. He quite likes them. So I'm looking forward to that. Whatever you're doing, I hope you have a marvellous weekend. I've made a concession, actually. I'm working Friday. I should still be tucked up in bed. I wouldn't be tucked up in bed. If I wasn't working, I'd have been up for at least 2 hours by now. That's the body clock ruined. That's why. But I've made a concession to working on Friday. I've come in joggers. I've come in tracky bottoms to do the

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0: Pretty cloudy for much of the day today with some rain, but one or two bright spells and temperatures getting up to around 16 Celsius.
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2: With results in from 42 out of the 136 councils in England, Reform UK has gained 379 seats, while Labour has lost 253 in a major political shake-up. Reform has gained two councils so far, taking Newcastle, Underline and Havering. Meanwhile, Labour has lost nine councils. The Green gained 27 seats and the Liberal Democrats 36, with the Conservatives losing 161. Seven councils fell into no overall control. Reform UK's Director of Local Government, Councillor Jamie McIver, spoke about Reform's results so far.
3: Well, I think two things are very clear. Firstly, Reform UK under Nigel Farage's leadership has penetrated the red wall politically in a way that Boris Johnson was unable to do in 2019, and frankly I don't think any other political party has been able to do, and what we have done there is something truly seismic and incredible.
2: Labour insiders are facing growing questions about Keir Starmer's leadership following what's been a difficult night for the party. Green Party leader Zach Polanski said Keir Starmer should listen to the people and go after dire early local election results. Tom Cagill is a politics lecturer at Nottingham Trent University. He says Labour may be hesitant to change leader.
4: They knew these results probably weren't going to be very good. And how much of that is baked in? I think the second issue there, of course, is what's going on in the Middle East and whether... Yes, it might damage kind of Keir Starmer domestically, but do Labour then turn around and go, well, actually, we're in the midst of an international crisis. It would be foolish for us to try and change leaders, at least immediately following a disastrous local election showing.
2: The UK Health Security Agency says a third Briton is suspected of having hantavirus connected to an outbreak on a cruise ship. Two British nationals have already tested positive. And National Treasurer Sir David Attenborough is celebrating his 100th birthday today. A special event at London's Royal Albert Hall will feature music and stories from his landmark wildlife programmes. That's the latest from Radio News Hub. I'm Ben Monsey.
5: A man who was found guilty of sexually assaulting a teenager in Chester has been jailed. 46-year-old Gareth Griffiths of Wordsworth Crescent in Chester was sentenced to 9 years in prison at Chester Crown Court. In addition to his prison sentence, he was handed a 15-year restraining order and ordered to sign the sex offenders register. North Wales Police and Crime Commissioner Andy Dunvobin and North Wales Police are holding an advice surgery. It'll take place at Flint's River D Centre on Castle Street for residents of the town and surrounding areas from 6:30 to 8:30pm next Tuesday. The Commissioner can't intervene directly in operational matters, but says he welcomes residents' feedback on how the area's policed. And planning chiefs at Cheshire West and Chester Council have decided to delay a decision on a new 110-property housing estate in Tattenhall. Concerns were raised, including the impact on local roads and a lack of local infrastructure. Developer Taylor Wimpey North West told the committee the plans would prioritise local people with a strong local connection. That's the latest. For more news from our area, click dradio.com.
1: Gavin Matthews.
0: Mike always does his mic's tape. I'm going to do my mixtape this hour. Songs that you'll remember that you might not have heard for a while. Some of them anyway. And we'll start with a song that a former leader of the council in Chester

Bastards with Empire of the Sun, We're the People. And that's So This Is Romance, a hit in the early 80s from Lynx. Lynx frontman was David Grant, who in the early 2000s ended up as a judge on Fame Academy, which ran for two seasons on BBC One, I think around 2003-2004. David Sneddon was the winner of the first one of those, if you remember. I think Sinead Quinn won the second one. I don't know where all that information's come from. And also in Lynx, on backing vocals, Junior Giscombe, who at the time So This Is Romance was a hit, was only a year or so away from having a massive hit himself as a solo artist with Mama Used to Say. Next on the mixtape, a song based on a 1930s record by the Light Crust Doughboys, the Clapping Song. This

0: Dad Paul on. Hello, Paul. He's just finished his school run. And he said, teardrop explodes on the radio. 2 days on the bounce, Gavin. You are excelling yourself. Thank you. It's just on the mixtape. It's not down to me. Paul says, any chance of some Jackie Graham? Haven't already played David Grant? Do you know, there's every chance.
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0: Coming down a little perhaps in some places. Countess Way and Parkgate Road, though, still busy approaching the Aldi roundabout. Still busy through Hall from the park down to the railway station bridge. Inner Ring Road's looking quite busy. St Oswald's Way especially. And Nicholas Street even more so actually. Now Nuns Road and the top of New Crane Street have been closed. It's the final day of the May meeting today. Grosvenor Road, very busy over the bridge to the Grosvenor roundabout. It's quite busy through Boughton, really, and then Grosvenor Park Road, but I think you should be moving there. What else have we got here? That's a quick peek in North Wales. I want to get Jackie Graham on, you see. We've got queuing traffic from the leisure centre up to the railway station and a little bit of a queue the other way, those lights. They can't be there in Shotton much longer, can they? I mean, they've been there. I think they've been in Deeside for as long as I haven't. Penniminith roundabout, a little bit busy on approach, but things are calming down generally. But the city centre, of course, the traffic's going to be busy throughout the day because of New Crane Street and Nondro being shut for the final day of the May Festival.
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0: One of the only times I've ever been starstruck in my life was many years ago when I had to introduce Jackie Graham on stage at an event we were doing in the Wirral. It was a real pleasure, but I couldn't believe I was meeting the lady who made some brilliant songs that were on the radio when I was a boy. We'll play one of them for Paul, our taxi driver friend, in just a moment.
2: Welcome back to Costa Coffee's Iced Coffee Forecast, here to update you on the week ahead. 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Later this week, expect a refreshing iced coffee, made for picnics with picky bits and nowhere to be until 6. Because whatever the weather, with a Costa iced coffee made with heart in hand, the summer moments we love last. Costa iced coffee, made for summer.
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That Paul in his taxi with the volume turned up to the max, I'm sure. As long as the max is an even number, Paul. Jackie Graham round and around for you. Hope you enjoyed that. Hello, Susan. Susan Jones just sent me a picture of some ankle boots she's bought off the website. Off the internet, I should say.

0: were from Scarborough, the Jags. That was their one hit. Do you remember it? Back of My Hand, Michael Sembello before that, and Maniac. It is the mixtape for Friday morning. What a way to start the weekend. I hope you're enjoying the tunes. This is on a C60, so I've got to turn it over now for the second half, which starts with a song that had to be released three times, unbelievably, before it made the
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That was a single from The Cure's fantastic album from a couple of years ago, Songs of a Lost World, which is constantly being played in my house. That was the single A Fragile Thing. If you buy the album, by the way, that song has a fantastic, fantastic piano intro, which sadly is gone from the radio edit. Next on the mixtape, a six-piece act from New Jersey. Three of them had the surname Young, three didn't, so they called themselves Young Company. This was their big 1980 hit, I Like What You're Doing To Me.

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2: 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And somewhere, there's Lenny. 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

0: That's the Ordinary Boys. Boys will be boys. That's my mixtape. Mike Peters back next Friday. He'll have the mics tape at 9 then.
1: 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It's almost 10 o'clock. Have you been affected by medical negligence?

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3: Mostly cloudy today with some rain, one or two bright spells and temperatures up to about 16 Celsius.
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4: Results are now in from 38 councils, with Reform UK gaining 391 seats and Labour losing 257, holding on to around a third of those contested. Reform has secured two councils so far, taking Newcastle under Lyme and Havering. Meanwhile, Labour has lost nine councils. Sir Keir Starmer has insisted he will carry on as Prime Minister as pressure grows on his leadership. He says the country has sent a clear message.
5: Let me be clear, these are really tough results. I'm not going to sugarcoat it. And we have lost brilliant Labour representatives, people who put so much into their communities, so much into our party and our movement. And the voters have sent a message about the pace of change, how they want their lives improved.
4: Meanwhile, the Lib Dems have gained 35 seats and the Greens 27, with the Conservatives losing 168. Sir James Cleverly is the Conservative MP for Braintree and the shadowing Housing Secretary. He says there have been some positives amongst a difficult night for the Conservatives.
6: We've made some real gains against expectations. I've just heard we've taken control of Westminster Council. We held Fareham in Hampshire, Harlow in Essex, and so we have got real pockets of good news in what we always knew was going to be a tough night.
4: In London, the Lib Dems retained control in Sutton after winning 23 seats, while the Conservatives lost 20. Labour remains the biggest party in Hammersmith and Fulham, having gained one seat, while the Tories gained two and the Green Party lost two. Health officials say a third British national has been diagnosed with suspected hantavirus linked to a cruise ship outbreak. The UK Health Security Agency says two British passengers have already been confirmed with the virus. The other two patients are being treated in hospitals in the Netherlands and South Africa. And Sir David Attenborough says he's been flooded with congratulations as he celebrates his 100th birthday today. His centenary is being marked with a huge celebration at the Royal Albert Hall later. From Radio News Hub, I'm Ben Monte.
7: A Chester man has been jailed for sexual assault. 46-year-old Gareth Griffiths of Wordsworth Crescent, Chester, has been sentenced to 9 years in prison at Chester Crown Court. The victim was an 18-year-old girl and it happened following a birthday party in Blaken in November 2023. Planning chiefs have agreed to delay a decision on a massive new housing estate. Cheshire West and Chester Council's planning committee met this week to discuss proposals by Taylor Wimpey for 110 properties on land at Chester Road, Tatton Hall. Concerns raised included impact on local roads and a lack of local infrastructure. And people in Flintshire are being encouraged to book a place at the next Police and Crime Commissioner and North Wales Police Advice Surgery. It's on at the River Dee Centre in Flint on Tuesday the 12th of May from 6.30 to 8.30pm. The surgery will enable people to discuss policing in their community and raise any concerns they have with the Commissioner and Police. That's the latest. For more news from our area, click dradio.com.
0: Gavin Matthews. Gavin Matthews.
8: Day three of the Boodles May Festival. Cup day today, of course. Nuns Road, New Crane Street, currently closed. Very busy in both directions on Grosvenor Road. Nicholas

0: That is Bella Kay, and I love it, I love it, I love it. Chester's D Radio. Just a reminder, this Sunday evening, it's the next Tony Chest charity quiz taking place at the market. All proceeds going to the Clatterbridge Cancer Charity. The last quiz he ran back in January for the Lord Mayor's charities raised £1,300. This event starts at 5:30 on Sunday. There's music from Stephen Lockhart. The quiz begins at 6:30. Medieval Dr. Godfrey Garland, the historical reenactor Mike Graham, who's been on this show several times talking about Chester Castle, he'll be knocking around. There's interval entertainment from the Poise Dance Studio, and it's just £3 to take part in the quiz. As we say, all proceeds go into the Clatterbridge Cancer Charity, and there's a mad raffle as well with so many prizes to be won. So that's from 5:30 this Sunday down at Chester Market. Next, it's Sonique, it's Blue, and then it's our Song of the Week.
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On Love, they had our Song of the Week last week with their new single, didn't they? This week's Song of the Week is a collaboration between Madonna and Sabrina Carpenter. This song is on Madonna's new album, Confessions 2, and she appeared and performed it with Sabrina Carpenter at the Coachella Festival recently. It's called Bring Your Love.

0: talk about.
1: That's our song of the week. It's called Bring Your Love. 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

0: American Girls. That's Harry Styles. You may have heard quite a lot of talk about the Chester gift card. You may have had one. You may have got one now. You may be just popping one in your purse now as you head out into town to redeem it. Well, we're going to find out more about it with Chester Bid on Monday morning's show. And the following week now, we'll be giving one away along with a pair of tickets to Comedy Night, which happens the final Wednesday of every month up on the Rooftop Social. That's next week and the week after. In just a couple of minutes, you haven't got that long to wait for you too. And then the new one from Take That.
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0: Chester's D Radio. It's the final hour of the show coming up, which includes musical birthdays after Nick Kershaw, and he's here in just a sec.
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2: Well, not the most amazing of days today. Mostly cloudy. There'll be some rain off and on, but one or two bright spells as well. Temperatures up to around 16 Celsius. That's going to be the temperature pretty much across the weekend as well. The best for tomorrow and Sunday. Tomorrow, though, does look quite a drizzly day with some rain around lunchtime. Sunday, though, now looks bright and sunny.
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3: Reform UK has gained 396 seats in local councils overnight, while Labour has lost 258. Reform has secured two councils so far, gaining Havering and Newcastle under Lyme.

0: while Labour has lost 9. Sir Keir Starmer says he takes full responsibility for the tough election results, but insists he will carry on. Meanwhile, Nigel Farage spoke at Havering Town Hall in Romford following local election results. He says it's a big day for British politics.
1: It's a big, big day, not just for our party, but for a complete reshaping of British politics in every way. And it all goes to show that over the course of the last 2 years, since we made that breakthrough in the general election, we have professionalised the party. We've done it at a very, very rapid rate.
0: Elsewhere, the Liberal Democrats gained 37 seats and the Greens 27, with Conservatives losing 171. Sir James Cleverly is the Conservative MP for Braintree and the Shadow Housing Secretary. He says that whilst reform may be gaining seats, constituents are losing interest.
2: We recognise that reform offer people very simple solutions to complicated problems, but what we also see is where reform do get elected, whether it's in places like Kent or Lincolnshire, they are becoming increasingly unpopular. They've lost 70 councillors.
0: In London, the Conservatives have taken Westminster City Council from Labour. Labour has also lost control of South West London's Wandsworth Council. The UK Health Security Agency says a third Briton is suspected of having hantavirus connected to an outbreak on a cruise ship. Two British nationals have already tested positive. The latest patient is on the isolated island of Tristan da Cunha in the South Atlantic. The other two remain in hospital in South Africa and the Netherlands. And British icon and broadcaster David Attenborough has thanked well-wishers after being completely overwhelmed by messages ahead of his 100th birthday. Celebrations include a live tribute concert at the Royal Albert Hall. From Radio News Hub, I'm Ben Monse.
3: A man who was found guilty of sexually assaulting a teenager in Chester has been jailed. 46-year-old Gareth Griffiths of Wordsworth Crescent in Chester was sentenced to 9 years in prison at Chester Crown Court. In addition to his prison sentence, he was handed a 15-year restraining order and ordered to sign the sex offenders register. North Wales Police and Crime Commissioner Andy Dunbobbin and North Wales Police are holding an advice surgery. It'll take place at Flint's River Dee Centre on Castle Street for residents of the town and surrounding areas from 6:30 to 8:30pm next Tuesday. The Commissioner can't intervene directly in operational matters, but says he welcomes residents' feedback on how the area's policed. And planning chiefs at Cheshire West and Chester Council have decided to delay a decision on a new 110 property housing estate in Tattenhall. Concerns were raised, including the impact on local roads and a lack of local infrastructure. Developer Taylor Wimpey Northwest told the committee the plans would prioritise local people with a strong local connection. That's the latest. For more news from our area, click dradio.com.
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5: Final hour of the show is on, and it's musical birthdays, and we've quite a few today. So after Gracie Abrams, That's So True.

0: Miley Cyrus and Younger You and Blur before that, Girls and Boys, their drummer, Dave Rowntree, born the 8th of May 1964, so he is 62 years old today, and born this day 1972, so celebrating his 54th birthday today. It's Darren Hayes, who had a solo career after Savage Garden broke up, but we'll hear a Savage Garden classic in just a sec.
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4: I wanted a different colour and look to my PVC windows. 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Oh, you know...

Darren Hayes is 54 today, 75 today, born this day 1951, an R&B singer, he's into soul, gospel and funk as well. He's a songwriter and vocalist with Earth, Wind and Fire, and in the mid 80s had, well, a number one duet with Phil Collins, Easy Lover, and a single and an album called The Chinese Wall. It's Philip Bailey.

0: The Know-It-All. And The Chinese Wall before that by Philip Bailey, who's 75 years old today. Also 75 today, Chris France from the Talking Heads. And Alex Van Halen is 72. And Matt Willis of Busted, he's 41.
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cheer and give me love. Busted, what I go to school for. Matt Willis of Busted, their bassist, 41 years old today and 51 today. 51, born this day 1975, Enrique Iglesias.

Lady Gaga's Runway, and Enrique Iglesias before that, Do You Know? He sold 170 million records worldwide, regarded as the king of Latin pop. He's 51. 50 today, celebrating the big half century. It's Ian Watkins, a.k.a. H from Steps.

0: Scared of the Dark. That's Steps. And Ian Watkins H from Steps is 50 today. They've got two number one singles onto the belt, two number one albums, and 14 consecutive British top five singles. They got a Brit Award nomination in 1999 for Best Newcomer, and they were an opening support act for Britney Spears during her American tour at the end of the 90s. And well, they're all approaching 50 now. And Ian Watkins, H, is there. 50 today. That's it. I'll be back on Monday. Have a fantastic weekend. You might hear me popping up tomorrow morning if you're up early. Failing that, Monday morning from 6, we'll open the first Uppers Club. Between now and then, have a truly joyous weekend.
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1: Well, they've said sunshine and showers most of the week, and I'm not seeing any showers yet. Have you? Well, we've got another day. It says on my screen, sunshine and showers. Temperatures of around 17. It's starting to feel a bit warmer again.
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2: Sir Keir Starmer insists he will carry on as Prime Minister. That's despite Labour suffering disastrous election losses. Results have been coming in overnight and throughout the morning, with Reform in the UK gaining 398 seats in local councils, while Labour has lost 258. Reform has secured two councils so far, gaining Havering and Newcastle-under-Lyme. Meanwhile, Labour has lost nine. Our reporter Lucy Gormley has given us updates from the Barnsley Count.
3: I'm here in Barnsley at this year's local elections, due to start being counted this afternoon. 63 seats are up for grabs here today. It's expected to be quite the turnaround from what's been seen here for over 50 years. Labour have held the majority of seats here, but from projections, it looks as though Reform could be about to change that. We'll be here with updates throughout the day.
2: Sir Keir says he takes full responsibility for the tough election results, but insists he will carry on.
4: I'm not going to sugarcoat it, and we have lost brilliant Labour representatives, people who put so much into their communities, so much into our party and our movement. And the

0: officials have sent a message.
1: Nigel Farage spoke in Romford following local election results.
2: It can't continue to be a fluke. I would honestly say you're witnessing an historic shift in British politics. This is now the most national of all parties. We're competitive in the north of Scotland. We're competitive in every part of the country.
1: Elsewhere, the Liberal Democrats gained 37 seats and the Greens 27, with the Conservatives losing 171. In other news, the third British national has been diagnosed with suspected hantavirus linked to a cruise ship outbreak. The UK Health Security Agency says two British nationals have confirmed hantavirus, but there is now an additional suspected case of a British national. A national treasure, Sir David Attenborough, is celebrating his 100th birthday today.
3: A Chester man has been jailed for sexual assault. 46-year-old Gareth Griffiths of Wordsworth Crescent, Chester, has been sentenced to 9 years in prison at Chester Crown Court. The victim was an 18-year-old girl and it happened following a birthday party in Blaken in November 2023. Planning chiefs have agreed to delay a decision on a massive new housing estate. Cheshire West and Chester Council's planning committee met this week to discuss proposals by Taylor Wimpey for 110 properties on land at Chester Road, Tatton Hall. Concerns raised included impact on local roads and a lack of local infrastructure. And people in Flintshire are being encouraged to book a place at the next Police and Crime Commissioner and North Wales Police Advice Surgery. It's on at the River Dee Centre in Flint on Tuesday the 12th of May from 6.30 to 8.30pm. The surgery will enable people to discuss policing in their community and raise any concerns they have with the Commissioner and Police. That's the latest. For more news from our area, click dradio.com.

0: That is Michael Jackson, Off the Wall. What an album that was as well. All the hits off that album. And some of those hits are featured on the new Michael biopic, which is starring his nephew, Jafar Jackson. If you've not seen the film yet, go and watch it. 1980, we were in today. That was a year. Right, Gala, Destiny's Child, and we'll do new music from Tame Impala soon.
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0: With Mark Morrissey, Return of the Mac. Just hello to Carl. Carl's wife, Angela, has been in touch and said, my husband does not wear... socks even in the winter, and he'll wear flip-flops and sliders even when it's cold and wet outside. Yep, you get people like that, don't you? You get really strange people that wear shorts in the winter. I know some of you that listen to this big afternoon show, you've sent me photos of you wearing shorts when it's been frosty and icy outside. I just find that very, very strange. Anyway, I'm Nesh. Is Nesh a thing round here? When you're a little bit delicate outside with the cold and wet and the wind and all that kind of stuff. Right, El King on the way. Lewis Capaldi's got new music. He's called Stay Love. We'll do it soon before what?
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Matthew Wilder, Break My Stride, Lewis Capaldi's new song now, and Stay Love. M56 westbound Chester services, police incident. There's a lane closed and there's slow traffic there at the moment. That's westbound on the 56, Junction 14, Chester services, and Helsby

0: Shane on the Friday anthems for you through Friday afternoon, and we are into the weekend. We like these four-day weeks. On the way next, we'll do a rewind from the 80s. Then we'll do the news and sports at one after 1 o'clock. Today's random pub quiz question, where any answer goes, but we are looking for one answer only.
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1: Well, my screen says the threat of some showers around, but I've not seen any showers all week. So you may get some, you may not get any. The odd bright spell as well. Temperature's a bit warmer, around 17.
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3: Sir Keir Starmer says he takes full responsibility for the tough election results, but insists he will carry on. That's despite Labour suffering disastrous election losses. Results have been coming in overnight and throughout the morning, with Reform in the UK gaining 418 seats in local councils, while Labour has lost 266. Our reporter Holly Hughes is giving us updates from the Leeds Count.
4: I'm here at the Leeds City Council Count. There's been a delayed start here today, but a hugely impressive turnout, and it is feeling a little bit tense. And no wonder, because Labour's stronghold in Leeds is looking to be on shaky ground. Meanwhile, Green and Reform seem to be feeling positive as they're each set to take several wards away from the current leaders. There'll be more updates from me throughout the day.
3: Sir Keir Starmer insists he will carry on.
5: But we haven't done enough to convince people that things can improve, their lives can get better, the hope, and I'm not going to walk away from that challenge.
3: Meanwhile, Kemi Badenoch, leader of the Conservatives, says the Conservative Party are on the return.
6: We are coming back to fight for veterans, for parents, for farmers.
3: Elsewhere, the Liberal Democrats gained 37 seats. Deputy Leader of the Liberal Democrats, Daisy Cooper, says the party are certain that they will gain influence.
7: So it's clear that right up and down the country, we are fighting and winning seats from all the other political parties.
3: The Greens have gained 27 seats, with the Conservatives losing 182. In other news, six people have been arrested after police targeted TikTok shop influencers.

0: They've seized more than £1 million worth of counterfeit clothing and trainers. The chief executive of Southeast Water has announced plans to step down. That's just a week after the group's chairman quit in the wake of major supply outages in Kent and Sussex. And a birthday message for Sir David Attenborough has illuminated a popular London landmark as part of celebrations marking the beloved naturalist centenary.
1: In local news, Flintshire County Council's Cabinet has been asked to restart consultations on plans to merge or close a number of schools. They include the proposed closure of St Anthony's Catholic Primary and the creation of a new school that brings together St David's, St Mary's and St Richard Gwynne's Catholic schools. There's also a separate proposal to merge Saltney Ferry Primary with Saltney Wood Memorial Schools. Plans have been approved for a huge warehouse in Winsford, which could create almost 300 new jobs. Cheshire West and Chester Council's planning committee unanimously approved the development at Winsford Industrial Estate when it met earlier this week. The site will be over 16 acres of land. And the cast has been announced for a big new production of the play Nell Gwynn in Chester. Rose Shallow will play the title role alongside a talented cast. Organisers say it's a loud, funny and moving story that they can't wait to bring to the stage. That's the latest. For more news from our area, click dradio.com.
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3: The Prince of Wales has been pictured pumping his fists in the air as Aston Villa secured their spot in the Europa League final. Villa fan William was photographed cheering from the stands during their 4-0 victory against Nottingham Forest. The game secured Villa a 4-1 aggregate win and takes them closer to their first major trophy in 30 years, facing Freiburg in the final on May the 20th. Meanwhile, in the Championship, one big game tonight as Hull City take on Millwall. Looking ahead to the weekend, and Chelsea's interim boss Callum McFarlane has denied accusations that his players have downed tools this season.
4: I wouldn't agree with that. The performances haven't been good enough. We're in a really bad run at the moment. The Leeds performance was a glimmer where we thought we could build on that, and we weren't able to do that. But I do see these boys every day, every training session, every meeting in the gym. They're in a good place to go and attack games. We just haven't been able to translate that.
3: Elsewhere in the Premiership, Sunderland faced Manchester United at home on Saturday. And Luke Littler claimed a third successive Premier League darts final win after beating Luke Humphreys 6-5 in Leeds.
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0: Taylor Swift with her brand new single, Elizabeth Taylor, before that NXS Never Tear Us Apart. Maroon 5 on the way, and we'll do some Wham and new Olivia Rodrigo with Drop Dead in a few moments' time. It's Friday, we've made it through to Friday. 4-day week, we like these. When's our next bank holiday? It's in a couple of weeks. Is it the end of this month, like in 3 weeks' time? I'm sure it is. Right, let's give you today's random pub quiz question. 44% of us regularly just have this for breakfast and nothing else. What do you reckon it is?
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Endless Love. Not played that in ages on the Big Afternoon Show as we get you ready for the weekend. Olivia Rodrigo's new music is on the way in a bit with Drop Dead. First, though, a Friday party anthem. It's a daytime disco anthem, this is.

0: Olivia Rodrigo, Drop Dead. Details on the way after four today about our daytime discos, where you can get your tickets and where it's going to be and what times it's going to be. I've got Bruno Mars with Silk Sonic on the way after The Cause next.
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That's Ray, Where Is My Husband, All 69 Pure Shores. 44% of us regularly just have this for breakfast and nothing else. Details and answer after this.

0: saying to Pure Shores. Right, 44% tell us regularly just have this on its own for breakfast and nothing else. What do you reckon it is? Lots of you saying cereal or one round of toast. Maybe a cereal bar, just one item. No, it is one item, but it's just not in the food form. It's coffee. 44% of us just have coffee for breakfast and no food. I don't like coffee anyway. I'm one of those that has to eat straight away as soon as I get up, or else I get really bad hunger pangs. Yeah. I'm one of those that has to kickstart metabolism and you have to fuel yourself first thing in the morning. I can go all day with no food, but that start of the day is dead important for me. Are you one of those that can go to work and do a graft for 12 hours just on a cup of coffee?
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0: 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It's almost 2 o'clock. 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
1: The same, we've got sunshine and showers. I've not seen any showers all week yet. You may get some, you may not get any. Temperatures of around 17 with the odd bright spell.
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2: Mr Keir Starmer insists he will carry on as Prime Minister despite Labour suffering disastrous election losses. Results have been coming in overnight and throughout the morning, with Reform securing 3 councils so far, including Heathering and Newcastle under Lyme. Meanwhile, Labour has lost 10. Our reporter Lucy Gormanley is giving us updates from the Barnsley count.
3: The atmosphere is picking up here in Barnsley. The sense of what to come is really starting to fill the air. This all-out election sees 63 seats up for grabs from 21 wards, and we're set to see some big changes here in the Yorkshire town. I've spoken to the council leader, Sir Steve Houghton. He told me that it's set to be a challenging day. The feeling from the Reform camp, though, probably quite different.
2: Sir Keir Starmer says he takes full responsibility.
4: And the voters have sent a message about the pace of change, how they want their lives improved.
2: Meanwhile, Nigel Farage spoke in Romford following local election results.
5: But I genuinely think the best is yet to come. I'm very excited about the North East results, the Yorkshire results, some more to come.
2: And the Green Party's Zoe Garbutt has been elected as the Mayor of Hackney. She says her election is the start of fighting back.
6: Across London and the country, people have made it clear that they are desperate for an alternative to this failing Labour government.
2: Elsewhere, the Liberal Democrats have secured 2 councils, with the Conservatives losing 2. In other news, the third British National

0: has been diagnosed with suspected hantavirus linked to a cruise ship outbreak. The patient remains on the remote South Atlantic island. Six people have been arrested after police targeted TikTok shop influencers. They've seized more than £1 million worth of counterfeit clothing. And the King and Queen have led birthday tributes celebrating Sir David Attenborough's 100th birthday. Meanwhile, Piccadilly Lights has been taken over with a message dedicated to Sir David on his birthday.
1: News talks could get back underway soon on plans to merge or close a number of schools. Flintshire County Council's Cabinet has been asked to restart consultations. They'd include closing St Anthony's Catholic Primary and creating a new school to replace St David's, St Mary's and St Richard Gwynne's Catholic schools. A separate proposal is ongoing to merge Saltney Ferry Primary with Saltney Wood Memorial Schools. Ambitious plans for a huge Winsford warehouse, which could create almost 300 new jobs, has been given the green light. Cheshire West and Chester Council's planning committee have unanimously approved the development at Winsford Industrial Estate. The site would also include solar panels on its roof and energy-efficient heating and lighting. And the cast has been announced for the production of Nell Gwynn, part of the City Story House in the park season, taking place at Grosvenor Park Open Air Theatre. Rose Chaloux playing the title role. Organisers are promising her story of radical change whilst never forgetting your roots. That's the latest. For more news from our area, click DRadio.

0: latest song from Bruno Mars is called I Just Might. We'll do Cher and Lady Antebellum in a few moments' time. Let's give you the movie challenge and the answer, because we've made it through to Friday.
1: Are there any survivors with you?
2: Negative, sir. They wiped us out.
0: Yeah, okay, so three film franchise, an action hero that was born in Scotland. His name is Gerard Butler, and that film there was the first one of the three, Olympus Has Fallen.
1: Are there any survivors with you?
2: Negative, sir. They wiped us out.
0: Yeah, Olympus Has Fallen. And then there was Angel Has Fallen was the last one. And then the middle one was London Has Fallen. Do you remember that one where they filmed it in the capital? Yeah. Right, share next.
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1: I know, so long ago, Cher, believe. Lady Antebellum now, and Need You Now, Tupou and Samba on the way for you soon. There's been an accident and there's an obstruction on the roads. It's partially blocked, queuing traffic. This is from, this is the North Wales Expressway, A55, junction 34 to 33A. Congestion is going back to 35 at Dobbs Hill.

Pow with China in Your Hands, Samba and Home Record on the way for you soon. Well done to our winner this afternoon with Congleton Competitions and our win with Chester's D Radio. 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Yep, Amy Cliff has won the meat pack. 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Right, let's do that song from Somba. This is Homewrecker.

0: 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Right, Tori Amos next, then we'll do some Luther before three.
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Tori Amos, Professional Widow on Chester's D Radio. Northwoods Expressway, westbound in Flintshire, partially blocked. Queuing traffic. There's been an accident there from 34 to 33A Northup Hall West. Congestion is going back to 35, which is Dobbs Hill. So bear that one in mind. It's also queuing on the A494 westbound on Queen's Ferry, Flintshire Corner, Gladstone Way. So a few issues on the roads this Friday afternoon. Luther on the way now, and then we'll do new Alex Warren with Fever Dream, and our rewind comes from the Pretenders before 3 o'clock.

0: Alex Warren, Fever Dream, Pretenders next with our rewind, and then we'll do the news and news at 3. After 3 o'clock, the answer to our Stuck in Reverse. 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
0: It's saying sunshine and showers. I've not seen any showers all week. The odd bright spell. Temperatures of around 17, so temperatures creeping up all the while.
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2: Sir Keir Starmer says he takes full responsibility for the tough election results, but insists he will carry on. That's despite Labour suffering disastrous election losses. Results have been coming in overnight and throughout the day, with Reform in the UK gaining 619 seats so far in local councils. Meanwhile, Labour has lost 412. Our reporter Holly Hughes is giving us updates from the lead count.
3: Labour are looking to be on wobbly ground, with projections for Reform to take 3 Labour wards. Meanwhile, Greens are set to take from the previous leaders as well as the Conservatives. Kaiser Kayoum is a Green candidate for Gipton and Hare Hills.
4: In that room, Labour is great.
2: But Sir Keir Starmer insists he will carry on as Prime Minister.
5: We haven't done enough to convince people that things can improve, their lives can get better, the hope, and I'm not going to walk away from that challenge.
2: Meanwhile, Kemi Badenoch, the leader of the Conservatives, says the Conservative Party are on the return.
6: We are coming back to fight for veterans, for parents, for farmers.
2: Elsewhere, the Green Party gained 63 seats. Here's their leader, Zach Polanski.
7: This is a historic victory. This is the first time the Green Party have ever won a directly elected mayor.
2: The Liberal Democrats gained 31 seats, with the Conservatives losing 272. In other news, European airlines should consider switching to US-made jet fuel. It's because of rising concerns over shortages linked by the Iran oil crisis. The International Air Transport Association, which represents carriers, says its European members could ease some pressure by changing the type of fuel they use. The chief executive of Southeast Water has announced plans to step down. That's just a week after the group's chairman quits in the wake of major supply outages in Kent and Sussex. And a birthday message for Sir David Attenborough has illuminated a popular London landmark as part of celebrations marking the beloved naturalist's centenary.
8: In local news, Flintshire County Council's Cabinet has been asked to restart consultations on plans to merge or close a number of schools. They include the proposed closure of St Anthony's Catholic Primary and the creation of a new school that brings together St David's, St Mary's and St Richard Gwynne's Catholic schools. There's also a separate proposal to merge Saltney Ferry Primary with Saltney Ward Memorial Schools. Plans have been approved for a huge warehouse in Winsford, which could create almost 300 new jobs. Cheshire West and Chester Council's Planning Committee unanimously approved the development at Winsford Industrial Estate when it met earlier this week. The site will be over 16 acres of land. And the cast has been announced for a big new production of the play Nell Gwynn in Chester. Rose Shalhoub will play the title role alongside a talented cast. Organisers say it's a loud, funny and moving story that they can't wait to bring to the stage. That's the latest. For more news from our area, click dradio.com.

0: That is Bella Kay. I love it, love it, love it. Before that, a Bond theme from Duran Duran. We'll do Robbie soon, and we'll do some Technotronic and new Harry Styles before.
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Gwen Stefani featuring Eve with Rich Girl, Harry Styles soon. First though, the reveal of our Stuck in Reverse for this week. This is what it sounded like going in the wrong direction. It's Stuck in Reverse. Well done to you if you said it was this from Erasure. A Little Respect.

0: Our song of the week comes from the new album from Madonna, and it features Sabrina Carpenter. We'll do it before four.
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1: For the final time this week on the Big Afternoon Show, that is new from Madonna and Sabrina Carpenter. It's called Bring Your Love, taken from Madonna's new album, which is Confessions Part 2, which is a follow-up to the brilliant Confessions on the Dance Floor way back in 2004. Right, let's do some Take That then. This is new as well. It's called You're a Superstar.

0: tell you that. You're a superstar. On the way next, the last big hit that we had from Billy Ocean. Last chart entry, I should say. It's Get Out of My Dreams, Get Into My Car. And then we'll do the news and sport to four. After 4 o'clock, we will do the mystery voice and reveal the answer.
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I love that song from Billy Ocean. Still touring, you know, in his 70s he is now. But he is still touring all around the UK and doing all the festivals and all that kind of stuff. Seen him a couple of times. I've interviewed him a couple of times as well. He's such a lovely, lovely bloke. Used to be a car mechanic, you know, Billy Ocean did, in the Dagenham Ford factory in the late 1960s before he started his music career. There you go. Pop fact for you.

0: week, Ireland. Temperatures of around 17, feeling a touch warmer over the weekend as well, but showers apparently are never far away.
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2: So Keir Starmer insists he's going nowhere as Labour digests disastrous local election results. The party's lost hundreds of seats across the country, and the PM admits people want change.
3: Let me be clear, these are really tough results. We have lost brilliant Labour representatives, people who put so much into their communities, so much into our party and our movement. And the voters have sent a message about the pace of change.
2: As Labour lose almost 400 seats, Reform UK have gained almost 600. Its leader, Nigel Farage, is delighted.
4: It can't continue to be a fluke. I would honestly say you're witnessing an historic shift in British politics. This is now the most national of all parties. We're competitive in the north of Scotland. We're competitive in every part of the country.
2: It's also been a good night and day for the Greens. They've snatched the mayoralty of Hackney away from Labour. Leader Zach Polanski says the country's clearly rejected Labour and the Prime Minister.
5: My message to Keir Starmer is that he needs to go, but I don't think that's my message. I think that's the country's message. We've seen for a long time now his popularity has been going and he's lost the trust of the country. And to see a Labour minister today saying that they don't just respond to the mood of the country, they stick to the plan, feels very misjudged.
2: Meanwhile, in Scotland, the SNP's leader John Swinney says his party will emerge as the largest, and in Wales, Labour figures have hinted they will lose control of the Senate, and First Minister Eleanor Morgan is tipped to lose her seat. In other news, a man's denied threatening Andrew Mountbatten Windsor during an alleged incident near his home on the Sandringham estate. 39-year-old Alex Jenkinson of No Fixed Address is facing two charges and will appear in court in July. A third British national is suspected to have caught the hantavirus on board the cruise ship MV Hondius. And jet fuel from the United States could be used in Europe to ease possible shortages over the summer.
6: In local news, talks could get back underway soon on plans to merge or close a number of schools. Flintshire County Council's cabinet has been asked to restart consultations. They'd include closing St Anthony's Catholic Primary and creating a new school to replace St David's, St Mary's and St Richard Gwynne Catholic schools. A separate proposal is ongoing to merge Saltney Ferry Primary with Saltney Wood Memorial Schools. Ambitious plans for a huge Winsford warehouse, which could create almost 300 new jobs, has been given the green light. Cheshire West and Chester Council's planning committee have unanimously approved the development at Winsford Industrial Estate. The site would also include solar panels on its roof and energy-efficient heating and lighting. And the cast has been announced for the production of Nell Gwynn, part of the City Story House in the park season, taking place at Grosvenor Park Open Air Theatre. Rose Chalhoub is playing the title role. Organisers are promising her story of radical change whilst never forgetting your roots. That's the latest. For more news from our area, click dradio.com.
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7: The first of the EFL Championship playoffs takes place this evening as Millwall travel to Hull City in the first leg. The Lions only missed out on automatic promotion on the final day of the season, while the Tigers snuck into the top six in their last game. Chelsea interim coach Callum McFarlane has denied some of the players are not committed to the cause after six Premier League defeats in a row, but he does admit that the recent league performances haven't been good enough.
8: We're in a really bad run at the moment. The Leeds performance was a glimmer where we thought we could build on that. And we weren't able to do that. But I do see these boys every day, every training session, every meeting in the gym. They're in a good place to go and attack games.
7: Bournemouth are investigating the alleged social media conduct of defender Alex Jimenez. The club say he won't be part of the squad for Saturday's trip to Fulham. And in cricket, England Test captain Ben Stokes has been among the wickets in Durham's County Championship match against Worcestershire. It's his first appearance since the Ashes, having suffered a serious facial injury.
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0: Cyrus, Younger You, Quick Look at the Rose for you next. Then we'll do Natalie Bruglia and Moloko and Hue and Cry in a bit. Plus, the answer to our mystery voice. This is what he sounded like.
1: I honestly, I just thought we'd done everything, and I swear to God, we hadn't done.
0: We will do the answer to that person.
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0: Still very slow on the North Wales Expressway, Flintshire westbound between Junction 34 and 33A. Congestion going back to 35, which is Dobbs Hill. Also, Queens Ferry, Flintshire westbound. We are talking now the Queens Ferry. Drome Court at Gladstone Way, busy there. Busy also if you're going through Chester City Centre. Routes in and out of the city, pretty chockers well for Friday afternoon.
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0: That is Maloko. The time is now. So our mystery voice then, the clues are, he embarked on a strict and vigorous and crazy training regime for the part that he's well known for. And he's also, a mutant.
1: I honestly, I just thought we'd done everything, and I swear to God, we hadn't done...
0: Yeah, Wolverine. Yes, his name is Hugh Jackman. That was our mystery voice for this week. Details on the way soon, how you can win in 13 days' time some free money. £200 could be yours. With our sister company, Congleton Competitions, and win with Chester's D Radio. 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

0: 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Yeah. You've got 13 days to enter this one. Sorry. No, less than 13 days. 11 days now. Yeah, time's flying by. On the 19th of this month in May, someone's going to win that free £200 cash with our sister company, Congleton Competitions, and win with Chester's D Radio. 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
0: Still very busy on the North Wales Expressway, westbound in Flintshire, 34 to 33A, also around the Dobsill area, 35 as well. Westbound Queens Ferry, Flintshire. We're talking Drumcorner, Glastonbury, Wayne Owl, very busy. Very busy on all routes in and out of the city. The ring road around the city is busy. Post House roundabout is very slow, and the Wrexham bypass as well, all slow around the city.
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2: Heading into town. 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

0: Van Ass and Rehab. Got a brilliant 90s rewind on the way next. Then we'll do the news and sport at 5. After 5 o'clock, if you missed the answer to our mystery voice, we will do it again.
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3: 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And every second, a BT employee will answer and connect those calls to the emergency services.
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2: Sunshine and showers through the weekend. Showers are never far away. You might catch one or you might not get any. The odd bright spell if you're very lucky. Temperatures of around 16 and 17 over the weekend and this afternoon. So temperatures are creeping up a touch.
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3: The Prime Minister.

0: traditional Labour heartland, and it's not looking good.
1: The second half of the count is now officially underway. So far, 11 wards have declared, with 33 seats decided. All but two of them have gone to Reform UK, with the other two seats won by the Liberal Democrats. There have been no wins at all so far for Labour, the Conservatives or the Greens, a huge disappointment for a Labour-led council.
0: The Conservatives have also suffered major losses, with 327 of their seats gone. Lib Dems have had a good set of results, currently have almost 500 seats. Leader Ed Davey says the country has sent a clear message.
2: They don't want more of Labour. Labour has let them down deeply. But they have turned in some parts of the country to populist parties. But I don't think the change that the populists are offering is the change that our country needs, or the change that millions of people actually want.
0: The Greens have also made major gains, and their big result is snatching away the mayoralty of Hackney from Labour. The winning candidate is Zoe Garbett.
3: Hackney deserves better. I don't want to tweak around the edges. I'm going to change the system. That's why you've elected me to lead the fight back here in Hackney.
0: In Scotland, SNP leader John Swinney expects them to be the biggest party, and it's likely to be another crushing defeat for Labour in Wales. They're expected to lose the Senate, and First Minister Eleanor Morgan is tipped to lose her seat.
4: Flintshire County Council's Cabinet has been asked to restart consultations on plans to merge or close a number of schools. They include the proposed closure of St Anthony's Catholic Primary and the creation of a new school that brings together St David's, St Mary's and St Richard Gwynne's Catholic schools. There's also a separate proposal to merge Saltney Ferry Primary with Saltney Ward Memorial Schools. Plans have been approved for a huge warehouse in Winsford, which could create almost 300 new jobs. Cheshire West and Chester Council's Planning Committee unanimously approved the development at Winsford Industrial Estate when it met earlier this week. The site would be over 16 acres of land. And the cast has been announced for a big new production of the play Nell Gwynn in Chester. Rose Shallow will play the title role alongside a talented cast. Organisers say it's a loud, funny and moving story that they can't wait to bring to the stage. That's the latest. For more news from our area, click dradio.com.
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6: The first of the EFL Championship playoffs takes place this evening as Millwall travel to Hull City in the first leg. The Lions only missed out on automatic promotion on the final day of the season, while the Tigers snuck into the top six in their last game. Chelsea interim coach Callum McFarlane has denied some of the players are not committed to the cause after six Premier League defeats in a row, but he does admit that the recent league performances haven't been good enough.
7: We're in a really bad run at the moment. The Leeds performance was a glimmer where we thought we could build on that, and we weren't able to do that. But I do see these boys every day, every training session, every meeting in the gym. They're in a good place to go and attack games.
6: Bournemouth are investigating the alleged social media conduct of defender Alex Jimenez. The club say he won't be part of the squad for Saturday's trip to Fulham. And in cricket, England Test captain Ben Stokes has been among the wickets in Durham's County Championship match against Worcestershire. It's his first appearance since the Ashes, having suffered a serious facial injury.
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0: That does have a very distinctive 90s dance sound feel to it. Lady Gaga, Runway, from the new film Devil Wears Prada Part 2. Quick look at the roads for your next, and then we'll do Men at Work and a dance classic from the 90s, a daytime disco anthem on the way soon from Culture Beat. Do you remember them?
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0: Busy in the usual places around Chester and busy around the Ring Road as well. Routes in and out of the city are pretty chocker as well for a Friday afternoon. Also pretty very busy as well if you're going up towards the Post House roundabout, Wrexham Road on all approaches there. Sealand Road, past the Little Rudy, very busy there. Also, Vicar's Cross interchange, Tarvin Road. If you spot anything, let me know.
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0: is Lily Allen with LDN. Right, let's give you the mystery voice again and the clues and the answer.
1: I honestly, I just thought we'd done everything, and I swear to God, we hadn't done.
0: Okay, so he's a mutant, and he went through a rigorous training regime to look the part for the part that he played. Yeah. His name is Hugh Jackman.
1: I honestly, I just thought we'd done everything, and I swear to God, we hadn't done.

0: Charlie Puth, Michael McDonald, Kenny Loggins, Love in Exile on the way next. We'll have a quick look at the roads. Don't forget to get your tickets for June the 13th, which is our next daytime disco at Alexander's Live, where we get to play all the party classics from the 60s, 70s, 80s and the very early 90s. The high school hits, the stuff that the cool DJs don't play anymore. You know, we're not frightened of playing ABBA, Michael Jackson, Bay City Rollers, all that kind of stuff, you know, Motown, all that kind of stuff. Yeah, all those party classics from way back then. Billy Ocean, Barry White, Candy Staton, Gloria Gaynor, Communards, Wham and Whitney, all that kind of stuff will be played. Alexander's Live, which is the date you need, is June the 13th between 12 and 4. Come and join us if you possibly can. It's going to be one heck of a do. Looking forward to it already. Tickets are selling quite quick as well. Just go to dradio.com to get your tickets now.
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0: Looking busy around the usual places around our neck of the woods at the moment. It's not looking too bad either. If you're going on the Wrexham Road, post that's around about as easy to touch. Drone Corner, Glanstone Way, westbound Queensferry, still busy around there. And routes in and out of the city, yeah, easing a touch.
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0: Dennis Tatum and Dracula before that. Phil Oakey, Giorgio Moroder together in Electric Dreams, and another daytime disco anthem next from Soft Cell before we do the news at 6.
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1: They are saying sunshine and showers. I've not seen any showers yet. You may get one, you may not get any. And with the threat of showers through the weekend. Temperatures in the mid to high teens.
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2: You're witnessing an historic shift in British politics, and we're here to stay.
3: I'm not going to sugarcoat it. These are really tough results, and I'm not going to walk away from that.
4: Two leaders, two very different stories. Reform UK's Nigel Farage, the clear winner, as his party secure more than 900 council seats in England. The Prime Minister, though, licking his wounds as Labour lose almost 700. Green Party leader Zach Polanski says the country has sent a clear message.
5: My message to Keir Starmer is that he needs to go, but I don't think that's my message. I think that's the country's message. We've seen for a long time now his popularity.

0: coming back. I promised to renew this party. I said that we were going to rebuild after our worst defeat ever, and we can see those signs of renewal.
1: In Scotland, the counts are now fully underway, and the SNP's John Swinney's confident they'll be the biggest party.
2: We are at the very early stages of the election count across the country, but it is becoming clear that the Scottish National Party is going to emerge as the largest party in this election campaign.
1: And a shock in Wales as First Minister Eleanor Morgan's lost her seat.
3: Welsh Labour has today suffered a catastrophic result. It ends a century of Labour winning in Wales, and the party will need to take a really hard look at itself.
1: Labour are also likely to lose control of the Senate as well.
4: Talks could get back underway soon on plans to merge or close a number of schools. Flintshire County Council's Cabinet has been asked to restart consultations. They'd include closing St Anthony's Catholic Primary and creating a new school to replace St David's, St Mary's and St Richard Gwynne's Catholic schools. A separate proposal is ongoing to merge Saltney Ferry Primary with Saltney Wood Memorial Schools. Ambitious plans for a huge Winsford warehouse, which could create almost 300 new jobs, has been given the green light. Cheshire West and Chester Council's planning committee have unanimously approved the development at Winsford Industrial Estate. The site would also include solar panels on its roof and energy-efficient heating and lighting. And the cast has been announced for the production of Nell Gwynn, part of the City Story House in the park season, taking place at Grosvenor Park Open Air Theatre. Rose Chaloux playing the title role. Organisers are promising her story of radical change whilst never forgetting your roots. That's the latest. For more news from our area, click D Radio.

0: Lizzo, good as hell. Well, as it is Friday, normally you get the Friday Night Footy Show, but because of the football season has now ended, you get me for an extra hour on a Friday. You lucky folk. Right, let's do new Lewis Capaldi and Shania Twain next.
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0: Starting to ease quite a lot now on the roads. It's not too bad now on Queens Ferry Drome Corner, westbound. Also very busy still, though, at the Post House roundabout, but it's easy now on the Wrexham bypass as well. You're very busy, though, if you're going in and out of the city and the ring road itself around, especially on the Tarvey Road, Vicks Cross interchange, in and out of the city.
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0: Reveal NA and Love Me Not. We've got K-Class with a dance classic and another daytime disco anthem on the way from Jermaine Stewart. 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

0: That is Orson with No Tomorrow. Brad Adams on the way next. That is it from me. Enjoy your weekend. I'm back Monday afternoon from midday with a midday mystery year. So I'll see you then. Ta-da.
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1: This is your Rocky Bar. Is here to pep you up, taking you from traffic jam to singing a jam. Because after one crunch of a Rocky Bar, it's showtime. Stage presence, you've got it. Range, 2 octaves. So go grab yourself a Rocky. Go grab your imaginary mic. Go be the car karaoke diva you were born to be. Rocky, go crunch it.
2: Psst. You. Yeah, you. Listening to the radio. Up to whatever. We just wanted to let you know there's a lotto draw coming up, and
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2: 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Lotto, from the National Lottery. 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Players must be 18 or over.
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